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1: Brett Kissel and Dierks Bentley, Hurtin' Songs, 93 CFBC. Good morning. Happy Tuesday. You made it through Monday. Pat yourself on the back for that one. It's just after 6 o'clock. My name is Lexi. We're going to take a look at the weather.
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3: Drying up this morning, then a mix of sun and cloud, high around 23, the humidex 26. Clear tonight, patchy fog, low 9. Sunny tomorrow morning and early afternoon, then a mix of sun and cloud, maybe showers or thunder showers late in the day, high 17 at the coast, 23 inland. A mix of sun and cloud Thursday with highs anywhere from 14 to 20.
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0: Weren't for the Wind, 93 CFBC on a Tuesday morning. We're going to be hearing shortly from Cody Johnson, but first we're going to take a peek at the weather and see what the next couple of days are going to look like. That's coming up next.
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3: Drying up this morning, then a mix of sun and cloud, high around 23, the humidex 26. Clear tonight, patchy fog, low 9. Sunny tomorrow morning and early afternoon, then a mix of sun and cloud, maybe showers or thundershowers late in the day. High 17 at the coast, 23 inland. A mix of sun and cloud Thursday with highs anywhere from 14 to 20.
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0: little Zach Brown Band, Chicken Fried, 93 CFPC, just shy of 7 o'clock. We got Lainey Wilson and John Mayer. 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

0: 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Good morning. Happy Tuesday. It's just shortly after 7. My name is Lexi. I'll be hanging out with you and keeping you company for the morning time today. I hope you're having a good morning so far. We've got the band Perry coming up, but first we're going to take a look at the weather.
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2: Drying up this morning, then a mix of sun and cloud, high around 23, the humidex 26. Clear tonight, patchy fog, low 9. Sunny tomorrow morning and early afternoon, then a mix of sun and cloud, maybe showers or thunder showers late in the day, high 17 at the coast, 23 inland. A mix of sun and cloud Thursday with highs anywhere from 14 to 20.
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0: The latest from Casey Musgrave's Dry Spell on 93 CFBC. You know what one of my favorite things has been lately? Puppy yoga. And I think that those two words being put together are kind of funny, because when there's puppies involved, there is really not much yoga involved, even if it is a puppy yoga class. I don't think that really matters, because it's not usually the point, but it's just one of those things. It has become so much fun. I am not a yoga person. I am a puppy person, so I guess that's where that comes through.
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2: Drying up this morning, then a mix of sun and cloud, high around 23, the humidex 26. Clear tonight, patchy fog, low 9. Sunny tomorrow morning and early afternoon, then a mix of sun and cloud, maybe showers or thundershowers late in the day, high 17 at the coast, 23 inland. A mix of sun and cloud Thursday with highs anywhere from 14 to 20.
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0: The latest from Owen Rigling, Love Hate Love on 93 CFBC. Good morning, happy Tuesday. It's just shortly after 8 o'clock. We're gonna take a look at the weather coming up next.
1: Jamie, I don't know how you did it.
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1: But the Mitsubishi RVR for $99 a week taxes in, insane.
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1: $115 a week taxes in, that's amazing.
2: And that Outlander?
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4: Drying up this morning, then a mix of sun and cloud, high around 23, the humidex 26. Clear tonight, patchy fog, low 9. Sunny tomorrow morning and early afternoon, then a mix of sun and cloud, maybe showers or thunder showers late in the day, high 17 at the coast, 23 inland. A mix of sun and cloud Thursday with highs anywhere from 14 to 20.
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0: James Barker Band, 93 CFBC. Good morning. It is Lexi hanging out with you today. As always, you know the drill. I usually get you started in the morning. Just wanted to give you a heads up on an event coming up. Friday barbecue is at Bobby's Hospice. 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So it's perfect for, you know, a quick and tasty lunch or whatever it is. 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
2: Drying up this morning, then a mix of sun and cloud, high around 23, the humidex 26. Clear tonight, patchy fog, low 9. Sunny tomorrow morning and early afternoon, then a mix of sun and cloud, maybe showers or thunder showers late in the day, high 17 at the coast, 23 inland. A mix of sun and cloud Thursday with highs anywhere from 14 to 20.
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0: Lainey Wilson and her latest Can't Sit Still, 93 CFBC. We're a few minutes away from 9 o'clock, and the 90s at 9 are coming up. Today's lineup includes artists like Sammy Kershaw, John Michael Montgomery, Kenny Chesney, and more. So don't go anywhere.
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0: 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Good morning and happy Tuesday. It is Lexi keeping you company for just a little bit longer today. Just a heads up on an event coming up this weekend, the Walk and Roll for Muscular Dystrophy, June 20th, 11 until 2. So this is HMCS Brunswicker. 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
2: Drying up this morning, then a mix of sun and cloud, high around 23, the humidex 26. Clear tonight, patchy fog, low 9. Sunny tomorrow morning and early afternoon, then a mix of sun and cloud, maybe showers or thunder showers late in the day, high 17 at the coast, 23 inland. A mix of sun and cloud Thursday with highs anywhere from 14 to 20.
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0: Zach Brown Band on 93 CFBC, and that is it for me for today. I am hitting the road and heading home, but I will be back, of course, tomorrow, bright and early, 6 a.m. to hang out with you some more, and Dennis is coming up this afternoon.
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1: Drying up this morning, then a mix of sun and cloud, high around 23, the humidex 26. Clear tonight, patchy fog, low 9. Sunny tomorrow morning and early afternoon, then a mix of sun and cloud, maybe showers or thunder showers late in the day, high 17 at the coast, 23 inland. A mix of sun and cloud Thursday with highs anywhere from 14 to 20.
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1: Sun and cloud today, land northwesterly breeze, high of 23, humidex of 26. Clear sky through the overnight, a little bit of fog developing, a low of 9. It's sunshine to start tomorrow, and early afternoon, the clouds will start to roll in. Late afternoon, a chance of showers, even thunder showers, with a high of 17 to 23 degrees. Cloudy periods Wednesday night, sun and cloud Thursday.
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0: the most fun you can have. 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
1: How about that Eclipse Cross?
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0: As I hear that song, I just want to send some good wishes out to Jelly Roll. What's going on? Well, it looks like Jelly Roll and Bunny have called it quits. Yeah, that's right. The country music's biggest ride or die couple Jelly's actually reportedly filed for divorce after nearly 10 years of marriage. Now, this one caught everybody off guard because they're known for being so open about their love story, and from Jelly's comeback journey to Bunny being the person he often credited for helping change his life. I mean, he even gave her a shout out during his Grammy speech earlier in the year. So reportedly, they made the decision privately, and sources say it was mutual, but neither one's actually come out to explain what led to the split. But so after almost a decade, the Jelly Roll love story looks like it's hitting a final note. But this weekend he will be on stage, and you know that he's probably going to bring the emotion, maybe a few tears as well, which always adds to the credibility of the story. So Jelly Roll this weekend, Center Stage, Main Savings Amphitheater. What a show it's going to be. But if you give the opportunity, give Jelly Roll a hug.
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0: There she is, Jess Moskaluk, brand new mom. She and her husband, Clay, are enjoying some quiet time with her new family. Their little boy's name is Trip Luke, and they shared on their social media a few pictures of the family, and of course their doggo looking like he's super happy as well. So congratulations to Jess and Clay on the new addition to their family last month. Trip Luke, that she's going to have more songs about him for sure, right? Hey, welcome to the Tuesday edition Afternoons with Dennis on 93CFBC. Post Malone was back before that, also Jade Eagles, and I've got some Jason Aldean coming up for you. Next up, it's Cody Johnson. That's following our weather details, which are on the way for you next.
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3: Sun and cloud today, that northwesterly breeze, high of 23, humidex of 26. Clear sky through the overnight, a little bit of fog developing, a low of 9. It's sunshine to start tomorrow, and early afternoon, the clouds will start to roll in. Late afternoon, a chance of showers, even thunder showers, with a high of 17 to 23 degrees. Cloudy periods Wednesday night, sun and cloud Thursday.
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that's a pretty good duo right there. Who would be your pick for your favorite all-time duos if you had to really think about it? Would it be, oh, I don't know, Batman and Robin, Sonny and Cher, Kenny and Dolly, maybe Bert and Ernie? Hey, right on. Drop me a line. Let me know. Go to Facebook. 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I think that's a pretty good one. We just heard Thomas Rhett and Jordan Davis, Ain't a Bad Life on 93CFBC. Check this out. We've got some baseball action that's happening on Saturday. St. John AJ's Alpines are going to be taking on the PEI, the Islanders. And game time is going to be 2 o'clock. It's doubleheader. Second game getting on at 4:30 Memorial Field. Go check it out. Going to be a great time to go and cheer on your St. John AJ's Alpines. Go team go. Oh, I've got a set of 5 for you right now. Take us into 3 o'clock. I've got Russell Dickerson, Dylan Scott, some Chad Brownlee, Jason Aldean, as well as the Reclaws that we're going to kick it off with them right now. One beer away and 93 CFBC.

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0: St. John's home for country favorites, 93 CFBC. Father's Day is just around the corner. It's on Sunday. And if I were to ask you who your real-life dad would most resemble in terms of TV dads, who would it be? There was a recent survey that was done from people, and, you know, the 14% it would be Phil Banks from, you know, Uncle Phil from The Fresh Prince of Bel-Air. Ah, he was a great dad. I'd love to have Uncle Phil for my dad. George Lopez from The George Lopez Show, he got 15% of the votes. Homer Simpson, well, you know, I figured that Homer would be at the top of the crew. He was not.
1: No!
0: Oh, but he did very well. He came in at 17% of the votes. But Tim Allen from Home Improvement. Yeah, that guy. Tim Allen came in very good. He did 40% of the votes. Exactly, just like that. Yeah, 40% of the people involved in that survey said that Tim Allen would be most like their dad as well. So I'd love to know, who is your dad most like in terms of TV dads? Go to Facebook, look for 93CFBC, send me a note. Stephen Lee Olson, Tyler Hubbard on the way for you next. 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

0: 93 CFBC. That's I'm Living You from High Valley. Okay, I want to talk about Lionel Richie for just a second. Now, Lionel Richie, believe it or not, he actually has a pretty close tie to country music. Why? Well, how about Kenny Rogers? Lionel Richie actually wrote a few of Kenny's biggest hits, including Lady. Now, Lady was a song that he had written for originally for the Commodores, the band he was in for many years. But the Commodores didn't think it was right for the band. So Kenny Rogers wanted to write a song with Lionel. Lionel showed up, and then he brought this one to him. And then it just struck a chord. Lionel only had a little bit of the chorus and one verse, but they wrote the rest of it together, and of course the rest is history. Lionel Richie is taking steps to protect his voice. So he's filed a trademark paperwork that is going to help prevent AI-generated copies of his voice. So he's trademarking lines from his songs like Hello, Is It Me You're Looking For, Say You, Say Me, and All Night Long, and a few others as well. So the goal is to stop others from using AI versions of his voice without permission or compensation. Pretty smart, I'd say. Lionel Richie, definitely one of my favorites. And it was through Kenny Rogers that I discovered Lionel Richie. I've got some Sasha and John Party coming up for you as well. Next, we've got your weather details, 93 CFBC.
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3: Sun and cloud today, land northwesterly breeze, high of 23, humidex of 26. Clear sky through the overnight, a little bit of fog developing, a low of 9. It's sunshine to start tomorrow, and early afternoon, the clouds will start to roll in. Late afternoon, a chance of showers, even thunder showers, with a high of 17 to 23 degrees. Cloudy periods Wednesday night, sun and cloud Thursday.
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1: How about that? That's a fun tune. That is from his album, Honky Tonk Hollywood. That's Boots Off John Party, 93 CFBC. Dosh, before that, with Austin. And every time I hear that song, Austin, I know I mentioned Kenny Rogers earlier, but it sounds like part of the song from Ruby, Don't Take Your Love to Town. Go check it out. You'll see what I'm talking about. Josh Ross on the way for you. Also, Jordan Davis and Cody Johnson. But next, we're going to kick it off. Oh, this is going to be expensive. Wasting Gas, Dallas Smith, 93 CFBC.

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0: 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Rec Lost before that, Lady A, just around the corner, Max McNown coming up for you too. Okay, so if you're looking for love, well, forget about Tinder, forget about Hinge, and turns out you don't need a better picture for your dating profile. What do you need? A World Cup soccer ticket. That's what you need. The New York Post is saying that local women in the area are using the huge World Cup tournament as a giant global speed dating event. In fact, one woman from New Jersey, her name is Dee, actually spent about $2,000 on tickets, and she's planning on traveling to Boston, Dallas, and Philly specifically to meet international soccer fans. She says the dating scene just blew wide open. So, if you can find a man that isn't afraid of commitment and can handle 90 minutes of intense cardio, I say go for it. So, ladies, would you prefer love, or is $2,000 a bit much for a first date? Drop me a line. Let me know. Hit me up on the inbox. Go to Facebook. Look for 93CFBC. Soccer. Who knew it?
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0: 93 CFPC, St. John's Home for Country Favorites. That's Max McDown. And I mentioned earlier about Jelly and Bunny calling it quits. Don't really have any real inside information as to what's going on as of yet, but of course it's going to spell out on social media for sure. Bunny has been sharing a few, let's call it cryptic messages, not really explaining much of anything, but that's Hollywood talk for something going on. Well, we know that there were obviously, there was something going on, but reports are that it's amicable, and we just wish them both the best. On the way for you, Tennille Towns, John Party, Bailey Zimmerman, and weather details on the way for you next up. Oh, and I'm going to throw in some Riley Green for you, too. Change my mind, 93 CFPC.
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2: Sun and cloud today, land northwesterly breeze, high of 23, humidex of 26. Clear sky through the overnight, a little bit of fog developing, a low of 9. It's sunshine to start tomorrow, and early afternoon, the clouds will start to roll in. Late afternoon, a chance of showers, even thunder showers, with a high of 17 to 23 degrees. Cloudy periods Wednesday night, sun and cloud Thursday.
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0: Big congratulations to all the graduates for 2026. You've worked so hard, and you've earned the rights to put that cap on and enjoy all the accolades that come your way. And make sure that you celebrate and enjoy your proms safely. So on that note, we've got a little note for you. Hampton has some expected traffic in Town Square and Town Hall areas today between 5 and 6 due to Hampton High's Grand March. So they're asking motorists to plan ahead, use alternate routes when available, and be cautious in the area as graduates are celebrating this special milestone. So congratulations. Enjoy this time safely and be proud, because we're proud of you. And that goes to all of our high school students as well. On our way to the drive at 5, take us there. We've got Kip Moore, Tenniel Towns, John Party kicking it off. Bailey Zimmerman right now, Chevy Silverado, 93 CFBC.
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0: 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All check this out. We've got lots of fun things happening for you. Do you think that your Roomba vacuum is smart? Right? Those smart speakers in your kitchen. I've got one that anytime I'm doing the dishes or just cooking, I always say, "Hey, Alexa, play blah blah blah," and then just off it goes. And I think it's wonderful. And I don't have to touch the thing. I just talk to it. I always thought that was pretty smart. Well, wait till you hear about this latest technology out of Shanghai. Is about a company called Uban, and they've officially invented, I'm not kidding about this, they've invented a robotic toilet.
1: What? No way.
0: Yeah, it's a toilet on wheels, using AI to navigate through your house, drives right up to you when you need it. And when you're done, it drives itself back to a docking station to empty the contents, and it even sanitizes itself with a built-in UV light. Huh? How about that? Here's the downside. Costs about $13,000. It's genuinely meant to help people with mobility issues, which is fantastic, but let's be real. There is absolutely a market for some people who are just too comfortable on the couch to walk 20 feet to the restroom. I don't know about you, but if my toilet starts driving around my living room following me, my dog is going to have a total meltdown. It's the Drive at 5. This guy's going to be on stage Saturday. Shaboozy, Jelly Roll, Amen, 93 CFBC.

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0: 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All we've got, L. King and Miranda Lambert coming up for you. Also, newly reformed Florida Georgia Line. They're coming up around here as well for you. Stay tuned. Weather details are next.
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2: Sun and cloud today. That northwesterly breeze. High of 23, humidex of 26. Clear sky through the overnight. A little bit of fog developing. A low of 9. It's sunshine to start tomorrow. And early afternoon, the clouds will start to roll in. Late afternoon, a chance of showers, even thunder showers, with a high of 17 to 23 degrees. Cloudy periods Wednesday night. Sun and cloud Thursday.
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0: Well, I'm not drunk, but I do want to go home because my time for the day is just about ended. You know how that goes, right? It's not that I don't like hanging with you. I certainly do. But I get stuff to do. Man, oh, man. Plus, I want to sit on the couch and hang out with my cats. And my wife, of course, too. That's L. King Miranda Lambert. On the way to 6, Zac Brown Band, who is actually now, he's touting a guy named Marcus King as being probably the greatest guitar player and one of the best songwriters that we're going to hear. Marcus King is a brilliant singer-songwriter. If you haven't checked him out already, do so. I recommend you do that. But if Zac Brown is touting his talent, you know it's got to be something good, right? I got Toby Keith coming up for you, too. Next up, Florida Georgia Line, round here, 93 CFBC. Have yourself a great night. See you back here tomorrow for Hump Day.
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